0: 11 and 9 years old.
1: Okay. 5-0-6. Attach this to Paul 7 for transport.
0: 5-0-6.
1: 10-8-2 from west.
0: 10-4.
2: Paul 7, 10-8-5, attachment to 4-15-11.
0: 10-4.
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0: 5-0 when you return. Your subject's at first in Bryson.
1: North or southbound?
0: Stand by. They advise that they are running towards Six Flags. Five, four, one.

0: 541 Vallejo. Your subject is clear, valid, negative case. Shows to be black over brown, 510-185 with an address out of San Francisco.
1: I copy. This is the female house on her way to me. Just saying nothing

0: working. There's nothing showing over here.
1: Well, it's fine, too. We're clear.
2: Fine. It's fine, too. A 5090, we're still landline with them. They advise that the male stopped chasing them and is now standing there recording them. They just said that they were headed towards Six Flags.
0: Like the amusement park, Six Flags?
3: Are they picking off somewhere or are they actually on fairgrounds?
0: Can you 10-9 that, Brooke?
3: I'm asking if they're pinging on Sonoma, or if they're actually on fairgrounds.
2: They're actually pinging up on 37.
0: Copy. We'll check 37 going towards Six Flags.
2: I copy that. It doesn't seem...
4: On the 37 in a couple minutes. Bumper to bumper traffic.
3: If I'm coming up on Six Flags, if they see me, I'll flag me down.
2: 10-4.

0: Units responding to the 415 weapon. It's a little hard to get information because they are so young. They possibly are on the Bay Trail, on the trail that runs parallel with 37 by White Flow.
1: Copy. 37 to Six Flags is clear.

0: Okay, we just did confirm that they are on the Bay Trail. They said they see water and that they're on the trail next to 37 with the water next to them. So that's where they're going to be.
1: Okay, yeah, just

0: 470, storm someone.
1: Affirm.
0: Copy. Can you ask me if they hear our sirens?
1: Affirm. They said they hear the sirens.
2: 126, rescue in 4.
1: 7 to 11.

0: and units responding to the 415 weapon, the juveniles are saying that they think that the responsible is behind a red gate. So he's not there with them currently.
1: Paul 7, can you ask him to walk out onto the main road, please?
0: Confirm you want them to go towards Enterprise on the trail?
2: Hold on, 123.
0: 123. 10-4.
2: We just heard medic ambulance roll by and check tablet command. Is there a call in our district?
3: 10-5, I'll be out on foot.
1: Hold on, same traffic.
0: 10-4. I'm sorry, we do have a medical at 2118 Sacramento, right before them.
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0: Okay, 5 advise on the air.
2: 23 in the route below. Thank you.
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2: I heard.
1: I'm writing you incident 171-171 on Delwood. 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
0: We've been canceled on scene by medics. 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
0: The subject in question ran off the trail and is possibly in the area of Sonoma and Lewis Brown, where we're going to circulate.
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0: 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We're going to be giving the Jays a ride back to their parents.
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0: 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Courtesy transfer with two J's to 702 Daniels. Starting mileage, 86.2.
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1: 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Engine 23, smoke investigation, SR 37, East and Wilson Avenue. Cross of Wilson Avenue, map grid F1.
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Sorry, 781, but it's called a companion.

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1: 10-4.
0: 4 Paul 7. William 1 by number when ready.
1: Go ahead. Paul 7, go ahead.
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1: Sorry. 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
1: 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Crosses Calusa Street and Amador Street, map grid J5.
0: Polly, did you have traffic? 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Polly, on a holding 1075 and beat 1. 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
0: Clear this with a warning. Show me traffic, Georgia and 14th.
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0: At 9, Zebra, Charles Adam, 217.
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0: Paul Thomas.
1: M6. Can I get a case number for the report, please?
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1: Paul Five, go ahead.
0: 9 Lake Pontiac Yellow, 259, Alexis.
1: Flight comes back, clear current to a 2007 Lexus, registered to a Las Villanueva on Hale Street, R City.
0: Copy. And I'm UTL so far.
1: So far. Paul 5, was that plate really... Adam 6, so far. 4 Paul 5, was that plate related?
0: It was an area, but it's go far.

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1: 45.
0: 10-8, can you show me traffic? Tennessee Admiral.
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0: David Roberts, 6-1, Union 8-1 on a Hyundai.

0: 415, can you tell me your plate?
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0: Your subject, last of Johnson, born in 9797, shows to be clear, valid, shows to be on probation out of Napa County for Penal Code 487. Discharged in 2027, male, black or brown, 57200, Addison Lane Drive, R City.
1: Copy.

0: Attention all units for A10851, just occurred from 505 Tennessee, 505 Tennessee, cross of center. RP's advising about less than 5 ago, a male jumped in his truck and stole it while he was filling it up with gas. It's a white Chevy truck with black stripes. Last seen westbound Tennessee, getting further.
1: Need units to clear and respond to live 1025.
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0: Adam 6. 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
0: We're going to clear the scene in just a sec, but we advise the RP that a vehicle needs to be registered in his name before a stolen report can be taken.
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0: 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You can clear out 215. Provide her incident number. 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

0: 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He advised that they were arguing. If he could stage, we'll do the call for Solano.
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0: Copy. Can you also advise that Crockett is maybe closer for them? We'll be responding.
1: Affirmative.

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0: Based on the notes, are they still requesting a fire response?
1: I can double check with CHP. Originally, we got the call for one male subject bleeding from the head. I don't know if that's the one that is stating they're going to self-transport.
0: You will continue for now.
1: Of course.

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2: Hello, it's 22. 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
1: 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Stand by just one and I'll give them a call.
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0: CHP advised they had a note stating that one party had fallen and passed out, unknown if that's the party that will be self-transporting.
1: Copy, we'll continue.
0: Copy. Engine 22, Kyle.
2: Good.
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1: Go ahead.
0: The address that you were just at, they're calling, requesting you back to ask you some questions.
1: Is it the guy?
0: Either.
1: Negative, we're not going to go back there. He's just drunk and being uncooperative.
0: Ten four.

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1: Engine 26, we're arriving at scene. It looks like the car crashed into the toll plaza, and to be out investigating for injuries. Looks like Crockett's arriving on scene shortly, yeah. Here too.
0: 26, I copy at 2247.

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0: 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We made contact with CHP, they're stating no patients.
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1: 10-4.
3: 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We're clear on 10-4 night. Just have to turn it down.
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0: comes back clear car to a 2012 Honda to the left of Smith off of Ohio, our city. 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
1: Your subject last lived Smith, born in 2001. It was clear, valid, negative case. Supposed to be male. Brown over black, 59250. 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

405, your return. Your subject, Lasta of Aguilar Lopez, born in 2001, is clear, valid, negative case, should see male, brown over brown, 57180, address on Campbell Avenue, our city.

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0: 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Your show's clear. And Contact Medic 2 have been canceled as well.
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0: 4 Paul 1, I'm starting you towards 640-60 Eagle Ridge. 4 Paul 8, I'm going to reroute you as cover for Paul 1.
2: Okay, copy.
0: 4 Paul 1, 4 Paul 8, if you could advise when you get on scene, whether medical's needed. She did request an ambulance, but didn't tell us why.
3: 460.
4: Oh, copy.
2: Four five, code 4.
0: Shall we code 4 to Wallowney and Mitchell?

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1: Hold seven.
0: Paul 5, stay out of the way. Stay in traffic.
1: Copy.
2: Paul 6, stack my call and attachments for the last.
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1: 407.
0: Is there any information on the mail house?
1: Hey, Firm, I ran him out in the call. He's clear negative case.
0: What's the history of Sanders?
1: Yeah, wait, just one. The 405, it looks like there was a repo earlier this year and then no other history except for in 2021.
0: Okay, copy, thank you. Good call, I'm coming on 97.
1: Copy.
2: Yes, John.

0: Yes, responding to Eagle Ridge Star, he advised her black Jeep Grand Cherokee is parked outside, and there's also a large maroon lifted F-250 and a maroon Camaro in the driveway.
1: Covering myself and also in the corner,

0: Sam's back clears suspended expired on a 2003 Hummer utility to the last of McEwen to that address.
1: Hi.
2: Hold on, Nathan.
0: Hold on.
1: Hold on with the name of the property.
0: Marie Armenta.
1: Just 26, rescue with a 2.

0: 12-5, are you still on the line with Darby?
1: Abram, we're going to disconnect it. It sounds like she's talking to you guys.
0: Okay.

0: 447, go ahead.
1: We initially made contact with a female in the back. She's no longer responding. She didn't want to come to the front, I think, because she's not clothed.
0: I copy the screen with RP. She did advise she had no clothes on.
1: Yeah, we copy. I think that's why she's not coming to the front. But she's no longer responding to us.
2: Oh, okay. Driven to the point.
0: Go ahead.
2: John Mary Edward, Zebra, Zebra Yellow, to a Chevy.
0: Comes back clear expired to a 2010 Chevy. So the last of McEwen, first of Kathy of American Canyon.

0: fall on any of the vehicles we ran out, come back registered to this address?
1: The first one ending in Adam Charles King comes back to that address. The second one that was ran out comes back to an address in American Canyon.
0: Copy. Do we have any contact information for the RO for the one that comes back to this address? And Paula, if you could start an ambulance, please. No injuries, but she is unclosed, so we at least need a blanket for her.
1: I copy. Is it clear for them to go in?
0: Yeah, from we're in the backyard making contact with the female. She is somewhat cooperative aside from being naked.
1: Copy. Four Paul One, we added a couple phone numbers for the male half that lives at that address.
0: Copy that.

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1: Paul, and any of the officers up front, can you check the notes to that number? Put in the notes by dispatch. See if we can get a hold of them.

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1: Four
0: four seven. We'll be out to Mill House.
1: 417.

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0: And call one, so far, no crime. Nothing held against her will or anything like that.
1: Copy.
2: Call one from play. Can you open the front door for me?
0: We're working on it.
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1: 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I'm not looking right now.

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1: Affirm.
0: Paul seven.
1: Paul seven, go ahead.
0: Just for info, the parking lot at Boss Market is full of people.
1: I copy.

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1: Hey, sir.
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0: Might have been west of Mini. Everybody's still hanging out at Boss Market.
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0: Sorry, traffic, Mini Whitney.
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0: Template 4 Victor, Boy Lincoln, 135, on our Nissan.
1: Copy, 29 is clear. Paul 6, I copy. 29 is clear, 28 is available. It's on an 02 Nissan.

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0: 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First up, Anthony, common spelling. DOB 08-12-05, be a man of honor.
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0: 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Lawson Jackson, born in 1991, shows to be clear, valid, restricted, must wear corrective lenses when driving, negative case. Male, Veronica Brown, 6'3", 260, at assistance.
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0: 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She ran out of the phone.
1: I'm adding her right now. What's your dispo for your traffic stop?
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0: It's a felony, 814 for traffic, DUI bail at $75,000, no site release.

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0: Show me on the TC on 80 by the Redwood westbound off ramp. There's a stalled vehicle in the number one lane.
1: Copy. CHP had called us for a 1200. It's a white Mercedes versus another vehicle. They're en route from Dixon.
0: Copy. We're going to do traffic control because it's in the number one lane.
1: I copy.
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2: Copy. 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
0: The RP advised he's going to be leaving to Concord for the night, and unknown if the female's still at the apartment.
1: Copy. Can you just advise him that if he wants a report that he needs to stay here? If not, then he leaves.
0: Confirmed.

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1: Comes back clear, expired on a 2013 Nissan 4-door with a pending master file to the last of Neha, off out of Richmond.

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0: It'll be two last names. First will be Romero, Robert, Ocean, Mary, Edward, Robert, Ocean. Second last name will be Caballero. Charles, Adam, Boy, Adam, Lincoln, Lincoln, Edward, Robert, Ocean. First of Dennis, David, Edward, Nora, Ida, Sam. Middle name will be Mauricio. Mary, Adam, Union, Robert, Ida, Charles, Ida, Ocean. Break for DOB. 1209 of 1995, 95, male.
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0: 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Miller in Florida.
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1: Go ahead.
0: I got a voicemail on callback on rapid deploy. He shows to be pinging near the creek area that's to the rear of 40 Vela Vista and Sacramento Street.
1: Copy that. We'll search the area, but yeah, we've been unable to locate it about the second, third time going down Sacramento Street. We'll head down Vela Vista.
0: Copy that.

0: 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We're still unable to locate. Unless you have anything further, we're going to go ahead and cancel.
1: 23, I copy.
0: Charles Clear returning to quarters. We've canceled medic on scene.
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0: I have the RP landline, excuse me, am I from just one?

0: 23.
1: Go ahead, Bilal.
0: He says the best access would be Sacramento Valla Vista. He is IFO AK Bean, the apartments.
1: Yeah, we're just waiting for him at Valla Vista and Sacramento at the creek, and no one was there. We'll roll back past, but this is becoming a goose egg hunt.
0: Copy. Sacramento and Frisbee looks to be a better location for AK Bean.
1: Hey, Fernblow, we're over there too by the tire shop about 5 minutes when we're talking to you. That's what I'm talking about. But we'll roll back past and give it a good old college try.
0: Copy, and I have him on the line. Disregard that, he disconnected.
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0: below engine 23. We found him. We were parked in front of him for about 10 minutes earlier. He didn't say nothing. Thanks. Well, we got him.
1: 12-5, 10 a.m. Keystone traffic, Broadway, Michigan.
2: 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Broadway, Michigan, go ahead.
1: Silver BMW, no plates.
0: Hey, from there, following us all the time as well. He didn't say nothing.
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1: Go ahead.
0: Yellow 5575641. 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
1: Go ahead.
0: William Boy, Adam 4, Adam 9, Charles 55, George 505413.
1: Seven comes back clear. We're good on a bow.

0: 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East Coast Clear is Cloud Deco 3. Maybe you take one to Sutter.
1: 23, I copy.
0: Hello, just for an update, the RP said he did see us and didn't feel like flagging us down, just so you know why it was an issue for us. But thanks for helping us.
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0: 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We have a dumpster fire, no explosion. 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
0: Copy, thank you.

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0: First plate will be on a black Ford pickup, 26039 Victor 2. Stand by.
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1: Never. It was at 6:48. Charles 62, did you have a second one?
0: Affirm. 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
0: We go with the last four of the VIN.
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0: David, have you ready for stance? 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
1: Jennifer, are you ready for your question?
0: Nathan.
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1: For Alexis Morales for Campo, 491. Clear, Alexis said this is valid. Should be black over black, 58145. Negative case.
2: I'm here for
1: it. Can we go for a South Carolina American?

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0: Last to Bucojet, Boy Union, Charles Adam, Ocean John, Ida Tom, first of Andrew, common spelling, date of birth, November 19th, 1990.

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0: 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Brown over Brown, 58180, negative case. It is the same last name as the victim.
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1: Copy. 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
1: Copy.

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1: 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Well, yeah, so Squad 21 out of service, Engine 21 in service responding.

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1: 501.
0: 451 unit that has a fingerprint scanner.
1: Does anybody have a fingerprint scanner?
2: Come on, you're
1: right. 501. 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
1: Go ahead.
0: Updated location is Marin in Virginia. Can you advise medically?

0: Vallejo 5 Paul 2, I'm 10-8-3 and I'll take incident 61.
1: Jennifer, did you want another unit for that one?
0: Nice.
2: What's up?
1: 107.
2: 10-8-1, can you send us... Is that 271?

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1: Fine.
0: You can 22, sir. He gave us his ID, his name.
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1: Here you
2: go, please. 26, you can secure the call with the 3. 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
0: Looks like there's going to be two of them. First one for $100,000 for a violation of PRCS. Second one for $1 million for the same. Hispanic male, 5'11", 180, brown over brown. There's a picture in Locals with the middle name of Mac.
1: Copy. I'll give you a 21 with details we are not confirming.
0: Too far.

0: I'll be able to get a better address for the phone number associated.
1: Negative. It looks like that was done on Graves, and that was the one that came up with.

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1: You put me on 57.
0: 10-4, I'm 10-25 for cover.
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1: Tom, I'm good.
0: William, 148-5603, last of Gonzalez, Maldonado.
1: Copy, same way.

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Your subject is Lassus Gonzalez Maldonado, born in 2003, is clear, valid, restricted, must require corrective lenses and driving, negative case. And I just added our city.

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1: 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He can remove it. Thank you.
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1: Frank.
0: That is in Frank, 7924652, Mendiola.
1: Mendiola's been locked.

0: 5 pole 7, going to start you towards the incident 73 on Jordan Street. If there's a unit, they could clear to respond.
1: Got it. Leo, 5 pole 2, attach us last.
2: 5 pole 1, you're attached.
0: 5 pole 1, 5 pole 2. Well, the RP is a 6-year-old. All we can get from the car is brown.
1: Gabby, thank you.

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1: 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The dispatcher says that he's waving at you. 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

0: 507 Attachee G2 at 27835 just occurred, 415 verbal in progress. If there's a unit that can clear to cover?
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0: 501, I copy. 502, I copy. What's your dispo from your last?
1: Ten eight three. Make this prime, Allison.
0: September.

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1: 547-271. 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

0: Leo, 23.
1: What's up, my buggy deal?
2: 23, go ahead. Tom, I'm good.
0: We're on Center and Cursolo. We're going to take that call to 21. We'll be on the lookout.
1: And to Zamora, 860-998-9943. Last election.
2: Copy 21. Did you copy?
3: Sure, Tom. Thanks, 3.
2: And 23, did you copy? It's going to be in Everett Alley.
0: I copy that, ma'am.

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Should be black over hazel, 510, 197, negative 50.

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1: Go ahead, the next.
2: Solano, I so advise that animal control is in the city. She's going to call us back for an ETA.
0: The California custom plate. Boy, Ida George, Mary, Adam, Lincoln, Charles.
1: Okay. Both are clear and current on the one that ends in 7-1. It's on an 01 Toyota to Roscoe or Anita Daniels, 2120 Garnett. And the personalized one is going to be on a 20 Toyota to the Malcolm Daniels, Canada.
0: Copy, thank you.

0: Boy, I'm 23.
1: 23.
0: Subject awoke and is able to shut the door and keep the dog inside. You can cancel that filter, so that's where I'm going to be out here with him for a second.
1: 10-4. Do you think they'll need to respond to take custody, though?
0: Maybe so. You can continue on.

0: Well, sir, we're gonna play.
1: Correct.
0: 03061 Henry 2 on the 4th.
2: It's clear. It expired 228 of 24. Release liability to Rolando Aguilar.
0: Wait, what's the last part of that?
2: 3052.
0: Palaio 23. Copy. Case number 1185 for Vito. Can you let them know I'm behind Smart and Final in the field?
2: Go ahead. Jeff, our case number is going to be 10141.
0: Subject was alert and oriented, able to answer our questions properly, does not want medical attention. We're going to wait. I'll be in the bed of the truck, it's full as well.
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0: 10-4, thank you. Cycle 7, it'll be Georgia.

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0: Can you contact RP and have him open the door, please?
1: The RP is her son who's not on scene.
0: Confirming the patient is home.
1: According to the RP, I can call him back and say that tell him that she's not answering.
0: Please.
1: Copy.

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1: Good.
0: According to the RP, when he spoke to her, she was at home and she was going to be laying down because she had such a severe headache.
1: Copy.
0: I have a phone number that I'm trying to contact her.
1: Copy. We'll stand by.

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2: 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We're clear returning. 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
0: Confirming that call that engine 23 got is westbound 80 west of Tennessee. I believe that's going to be our first due.
1: Hey, this is 22, that's going for you, going to Marine Room.
2: Per the run card, it says it's 23s, but that is the right location, I-80 west, west of Tennessee.
0: Okay, then we're just going to take it. You can show us and route the stage.
2: 10-4, and I'm sorry, is this 24?
0: Hey, from.
2: 10-4, 23, did you copy and cancel?
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1: Go ahead.
0: The CHP advised that they're code 4. Their dispatch called in and requested a code 2 for 5150. We couldn't get any further information. So I'm not sure if you'd like to head in and check in with the officers.
1: Hey, from continuing medic as well, please.

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1: Go ahead.
0: CHP called back and advised that they are I-80 west, just east of the 780 on the main line.
1: Cover that. We're making our way down 80 now.
0: 10-4 and medical is advised.

0: Photon 195, Columbus, Mayor McKellen.
1: Tom 1, can you go again? I was on phone.
0: April, 1195, Columbus, Mayor McKellen.
1: Go ahead.
0: Yeah, 9, Sam Paul John 339, log deal.
1: Go ahead with it.
0: White Yellow 557-5936, last road.
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1: And David 90 and Flight Ball 2, we've gotten about 3 or 4 callers now. One person says a rifle, one person says a shotgun, and the other person says an assault rifle.
2: Copy. 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
1: Copy. What do you want to stage at?
0: Pull 7, what was his last location?
2: He's going to be at the truck yard at Broadway this morning.
0: Copy. Let's stage just south of the navigation center.
1: David 90, I'm staged.
2: Hello.
0: Amador, Tennessee.

0: Do you have an idea? I think I have a long eye on him. Looks like he might be holding it, waving it around.
1: 20 West, here with a 4. There's standby 1 second. 20
2: West. Five Paul 7.
1: Go ahead.
2: Do you want air to respond?
1: If they're available, yes. And go ahead and stage a medical as well if you can.
2: Okay.
0: Okay, it looks like he's walking eastbound on Lewis Brown, just east of Broadway. Now he's in the middle of the street again. I can't tell what's in his hands. It could be a firearm. He's walking in the middle of the road. How far are you guys?
1: We're in Redwood. If not, you can go ahead and approach. We'll be there in a couple seconds.
0: Okay, he's now on the south curb line of Lewis Brown by this Joan Olive Rose shop.
1: Paul 7, go ahead and give us the air.

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0: 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He's going to be pointing it around, so just be careful. 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
0: Are you still going to need fire and ambulance?
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0: Last of Van Lew, Victor, Adam, Nora, Lincoln, Ida, Edward, Williams. First of Gerotis. George, Ida, Adam, Robert, Ocean, David, Union, Sam, date of birth 6/20/1995, DMA, Vallejo.

0: Hamilton.
1: Right.
0: He's clear, valid, should be Albert over Brown, 5'4", 250. He's got severe court probation for 1203.2, 594B1, with search and seizure and not own or possess any weapons or firearms, including body armor. He also has for 417A1 with search and seizure and same. And he's 290 rich.
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1: 22, I'm not sure. 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
2: 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Engine 23 is going to stand down.
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0: 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Can you dispatch PD for traffic control, please?
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0: 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We released medic on scene. Our decode's 4. We're going to be returning to quarters available.
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0: Vallejo, 21, Mason Route, code 3-Sutter, with one fire rider on board. We'll secure at a later time.
1: Sorry, I was flying code 3-Sutter from 128 Louisiana. Denver.
2: 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We'll be delayed enough.

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0: 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Decode 4.
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2: 25, Jason's requesting a PD for a report. Sylvia Kaiser.
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0: Yeah, 8, King, William, Victor, 257.
1: Please clear current. I'm in 2016 Mercedes.

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1: Okay.
0: That is a Frank, 314-9387, last number 2-0.
1: 10-4, it's been locked.
2: Blue Whale, fire medic 40.

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0: We'll responder with an ETA of 3 minutes.
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1: How long good?
0: Temp plate, boy, Edward, 72, Henry, 19. Can you run one by deal number?
1: Good.
0: Yellow, 594-3787, and I'll take the return.
1: Copy, same way.

0: 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Your subject was last of the born in 2000 with clear valid negative keys, male, black over black, 64265, with an address on Ascot Parkway, our city.
1: Perfect.
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1: Sure.
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0: Tom Slate Herman.
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0: 7-0, William David, 536. 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
0: Was 25. 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If you could advise PG&E, please, we're going to be clear.
2: 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Send me 3, send me 160, please.

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0: You put me on 160. I put myself on the wrong call.
1: Do you have an actual address further than the 912?
3: Yeah, it was right behind 912. You just pull up to 912. Take a little on to the left, you'll see it.
2: Your traffic was unreadable.
1: 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Or do you want me to keep you on it?
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0: 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She's in the notes of my book, please.
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For Javon Brown, born in 2006, clear license status is valid. Brown over Brown, 62189, negative case.